0: This is NPR News.
1: It's 8:42. I'm Shayla Conley, and you're listening to Morning Edition on KACU. Taking a look outside, it's 75 degrees in Abilene and sunny. We have a high of 83 today, 11 mile per hour winds, and an overnight low of 68. We can expect highs up to 85 degrees tomorrow, 94 on Sunday, then 97 on Monday. Up next on Morning Edition. The Planet Money team traces the life of a tax loophole from creation, discovery, exploitation, all the way to watching it get closed down. After that, this is what's next. A new NPR Ipsos poll of teachers found many are using AI to save time, but a majority of teachers are worried about AI's impact on students' critical thinking. That story and more coming soon on Morning Edition. 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

I'm Scott Simon, host of Weekend Edition Saturday. I think of what we do as a news variety show. By that I mean that we do the news, but we also put a lot of variety in it, because I think the news is not just what's happening in Washington, D.C., or what's happening in government. It's what's happening in every line of human activity that we enjoy and that we cherish. 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

0: Hey, thanks for having me.
1: Nice to have you. Let's start off with what exactly...
0: Hey, thanks for having me.
1: Nice to have you. Let's start off with what exactly...
0: Hey, thanks for having me.
1: Nice to have you. Let's start off with what exactly...
0: ...of different scenarios, because there's so much uncertainty. There's

0: This is Fresh Air. The horror film's Back Rooms and Obsession defied expectations by claiming the top two spots at the box office last weekend in what many are calling a game-changing moment for the movie industry. Both are relatively low-budget first features from 20-something directors who got their start making short films for their YouTube channels. Our film critic, Justin Chang, saw them both.
1: In 2019, a photo posted on the message board 4chan gave rise to the creepy concept of the backrooms, an endless maze of what appeared to be abandoned corporate offices, with beige carpets, yellow walls, and fluorescent lights. The idea of being doomed to wander this mundane, liminal space proved popular enough to inspire a horror meme and a web series directed by a teenager named Kane Parsons. Now Parsons is 20, and his new Backrooms feature is the number one movie at the box office. With more than $80 million so far, it's already made back its budget, and then some. It's an elegantly disorienting movie, with a number of riddles that, at least initially, it wisely avoids answering. It's set in 1990, in the suburbs of Santa Clara Valley, California. Chiwetel Ejiofor plays Clark,